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You look good, but you look so much better.

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0: To the flow now, ooh.
1: Tell me.

0: 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I'm gonna hit this city.
1: Let's
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